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2: 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It listens, it responds. 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Next up, the Eden. 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Easy plans, great memories at the Eden.

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5: Hey, what's up? Good morning. Sunday morning across Malta and Gozo. How are you? My name is Dave. I'm here keeping you company till 10 a.m. As always, hot and sunny today. Summer ain't over yet, but apparently once we get through to the midweek, summer might be taking a break. But for now, highs of 32 degrees Celsius, feeling like 36, and dropping to lows of 26 degrees Celsius today.
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Fresh on the playlist from Georgia Smith, Whiskey. That's Alive on 897B. Good morning. Sunday morning across Malta and Gozo. How are you? I'm Dave, getting your day started. If you're tuned in right now, if you're getting your Sunday started, 9900897. What's happening today? What are your plans? At home? In the heat?

0: What you do warm up a Sunday. Calvin Harris, Jazzy, Satisfy on 897B. It's summer. It's the summer in full swing. Make the most out of it. I'm actually planning my third beach day. You know, I've been saying I'm not gonna touch the sea. I'm not gonna touch the sea. But then I got the dog, and he actually kind of likes swimming as a Shiba Inu. When everything, aka ChatGPT, said that usually they don't, but he's decided to like swimming. So now I kind of have to take him, don't I, to be a good dog dad. Anyway, Olivia Dean, Luis Capaldi next.
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Lady Gaga, Bruno Mars. I'd wanna be next to you. Tate McRae, Sunday Morning. Tate McRae, Is that called the Freudian slip, is it? It's Sunday morning across Baltimore, so 7:30. My name is Dave. You're locked into 897 Base, what I meant to say, not Tate McRae. Sorry, Tate. Always thinking about you. Good morning to the cold. We've got Marco, Peter, Megan all awake on the socials. Early morning Sunday crew getting started. Man, they have more energy than I do, I promise. Let's see if this helps. It's Sunny Federa.

0: What a throwback. Blue Cantrell, hitting up Sile on 897 Bay. Sunday morning across Malta and Gozo. How are you? My name is Dave, getting your day started. 19 to 8 on a Sunday morning. How are you? My name is Dave. I don't know if I'm late to the party, but celebrities have been doing some weird things with their acts and on stage. Especially this one lady has made herself, let's say, invaluable. Priceless, right? I think I'm a bit late to the party, but just in case you are too, I'm going to tell you about it after Ray and George Ezra.
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still massive on the place. Tate McRae, Greedy on 897 Bay. How are you? Sunday morning across Malta and Gozo. Dave here with you. Might be a bit late to the party, but I'm still seeing posts going up of this, so I said, why not? Just in case you haven't seen, Tate McRae has been making online headlines, as she should. You know, she's also teasing her new era, TM4. I didn't know there was two eras before that. I thought it was just Tate McRae 1. Either way, I need to keep up. But I don't know if she's launching TM4 by dipping herself, right, at Lollapalooza, which is a massive concert, in liquid gold. Like, how do I even make this stuff up? I'm not, I promise you. Check it out online. She literally, mid-concert, takes a few steps up, has a bit of a lie down, and comes out literally golden. And she deserves it, because she's an absolutely golden artist, too.

0: Pure XF Faithless, New Religion on 997 Bay. Good morning. My name is Dave here with you, getting your Sunday started. And it's our last Sunday of summer break. If you're a Formula One fan like I am, then yes, we've only got, what, a few more sleeps until we're racing again. So let's catch up with the drivers that have actually confirmed for the next season already, because yes, they've started closing off some contracts and some are renewing.
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0: Summer ain't slowing down just yet, with highs of 35 degrees Celsius for the day, but feeling like 37, hot and sunny. Maybe you'll see like that one cloud here and there, but barely anything in terms of actual shade. Lows hitting 26 degrees Celsius, a little bit of a westerly wind, force 2 to 3 to 3 to 4. So it's not bad, you know, a bit of a breeze and a UV at 9, of course, because that's the standard now for every single day this summer, so it's gonna be a scorcher.
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Massive on TikTok, massive on the playlist, Slater Dance. It's 897 Bay, Sunday morning across Malta and Gozo. How are you? My name is Dave, getting your Sunday started. And we are talking about the grid, the drivers that are already confirmed for the 2027 lineup, which is fewer than you think. So you've got Norris and Piastri keeping their spot. Verstappen, I think, has signed off for decades. Bottas and Perez will still be driving for Cadillac next year. We've got Leclerc and Hamilton. The dynamic duo are still confirmed. And only Gasly is left for Alpine. Everyone else still to be decided.

0: Massive, another 54 Ultra that's talked to you on 897 Bay. Good morning, Dave here with you across Malta and Gozo. It's 897 Bay. How are you? Today is the day that we all take part in a global event, apparently. Let me catch you up right after Sienna Spyro.
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Jonas Blue, Edge of Desire on 897B. Good morning, Dave here with you. Sunday, the 16th of August, will go down in history. Because there's someone that's planning a global worldwide clap, a single clap. It's happening at 4 p.m. Malta time. So if you want to be part of maybe something massive, 4 p.m., just do one clap, right?

0: throwback and sing bye bye bye on 897 Bay. Dave here with you, waking you up Sunday morning across Malta and Gozo. Disney's been busy. They had a big expo. They release a full lineup for the coming years. Let's catch up real soon right after Somber.
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Massive Still Rudimental Dancing Ceiling on 87 Bay. Good morning, how are you? My name is Dave, and we are talking about the big projects announced at Disney 23. All right, it's gonna be massive. We're talking The Incredibles 3, which I'm looking forward to. Coco 2 has officially been announced. A new title, Hexed, is gonna be there. Frozen 3, all right, we get to Let It Go all over again. Zootopia 3 as well, apparently this time including birds. I didn't know there wasn't birds, but we've got birds now. A brand new Star Wars movie, maybe? Is this a movie? I don't know if it's a project. There's a Simpsons movie. I don't know if we asked for that. And we have Clay, Vision Quest, so many things. Hop on it too, at 897 The Official on Instagram to see the full new Disney lineup coming.

0: obviously went crazy yesterday at Summer Days. Calvin Harris, Blessings on 897 Bay. Good morning. My name is Dave. On the way, I've got a look at the weather for you. Massive throwback from the Black Eyed Peas, a little Alex Warren. And finally, they've revealed where we're going for Eurovision next year.
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4: Ugh, where's the remote? Hey Lisa, turn on the AC.
5: Air conditioner is turned on.
4: The new Augs air conditioner. It listens, it responds. 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
0: Hot and sunny across Malta and Gozo, as always. Highs of 36 degrees Celsius, feeling like 37, dropping to lows of 25 degrees Celsius. High UV, a little bit of a breeze, hopefully we can enjoy, but no clouds in the sky to shade us from the sun.
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And this town's lost its faith. Our colors will fade eventually. So if our time is running out, day after day, we'll make the mundane our masterpiece. Oh my, my, oh my, my love. I take one look at you, you're taking me out.

Prosper, Clooney, Free Your Mind, and 897 Bay. Good morning, Dave here with you, getting your Sunday started. And all of you Eurovision fans, I know you're taking a bit of a break, or maybe just spending your time listening to all of the massive Eurovision hits. We finally have the host city for 2027 revealed, which I think it was supposed to be another city, actually, because I saw some tension about it online. But finally, Burgas in Bulgaria is exactly where we're heading to for 2027 Eurovision. I am actually kind of looking forward to restarting that, you know, seeing which local artists we're going to pick, seeing what local artists have to offer in terms of the Eurovision stage, the local Eurovision stage, and the international Eurovision stage. So I'll just hold my horses until we start the process all over again. For now, we've got this from Noah Kahan.

0: Massive on the playlist still. Hugo, Moving to the Sun. Also, just realized we've been mispronouncing it. It's Ugel. Ugel, Moving to the Sun. 97 Bay, good morning. My name is Dave. Keeping you company till 10 a.m. That's what I'm doing. And mon ami, Jamie, well, actually pronounced Jamie Cardona, is back on the stage once again. I mean, good luck to us trying to pull him off. I mean, we're not trying to pull him off. We love watching Jamie shows. And that's why we're getting you in for free, because one of his best shows is coming back. Let me give you the details real soon. Zara Larsson, Joe, on the way.
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0: James Hype, Ferrari. It's 897 Bay, Sunday morning across Malta and Gozo. How are you? Dave here with you, getting your day started.
1: And the winner is... Win!
0: With and of course, Jamie and Wayne are back tomorrow for Bay Breakfast, and they're not empty-handed. You want to win a pair of tickets to one of the most wanted shows in Malta, which is, of course, Jamie Cardona's own show, Naughty Meloki the Big Cheese. So, if you want in, it's running from the 11th to the 20th of September, so less than a month away. And we're getting you in for free this week. All you've got to do, and this is the best part, is WhatsApp in your worst experience in Portugal, aka the one you can actually remember, to 9900897 when they open up the lines tomorrow morning. And the best or worst experience of the day wins a pair of tickets. Make sure you tuned in to Jamie and Wayne on Bay Breakfast and Ryan and Gail on your way home as well, because everyone's got tickets for you.

0: Still Massive, Chapel Road. Pink Pony Club on 897 Bay, Sunday morning, Cross Malta and Gozo. Just past 20 to 10, getting your Sunday started, Dave here with you till 10 a.m. But right before Bass of 40s back with Jake real soon. Before I let you go, got some throwbacks on the way, massive tunes. I'm talking The Script, I'm talking Bella K, Draw on the way.
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Kygo Eva Max, whatever, on 897 Bay. Good morning, Sunday morning across Malta and Gozo. Sunday evenings, though, just got a bit louder right here on 897 Bay because club culture has expanded into a three-evening show. That's right, Wayne's brand new show, second episode, I think, third, is on tonight, 7 to 9, with the throwbacks right after. So trust me, not one to miss out on for a Sunday evening.

0: Closing off with that from Ellie Goulding. Love Me Like You Do on a 97 Bay, almost 10 a.m. across Malta and Gozo. Sunday morning. Dave here, signing out for today. Bass Authorities on the way for you. And don't forget, 4 p.m., set your alarms. Everyone's clapping across the world. I wonder if we'll hear it in Malta. I think that's my biggest curiosity. Will I be clapping? Sure, why not? I'll catch you next Sunday. No, Saturday morning at 7. See ya.
1: 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It's a weekend. All the hits for Malta's weekend.
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15: Bay's top 40.
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0: Jamal Cole, Georgia Smith och Anke Whisked. 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
7: I just wanna show you.

Another year it were now, Cat's Eye, the cat animal, fight that he's seven big, so loves in our net scene, Ashar Minuti. For the Athon do El Shalan Shtai, a pinty on Canada Kufle statement, not a ta session el Bahar, Hachif Tira, a car, Kola Zayt, work. Ah, jail joke, that doesn't do now, Vera. 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And if you can manage this Nara, or do my name, yeah. 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

selector. 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

0: Ciclo I Wish For Bay Chanel on X. Tu t'allais le sait tes tu préfères. 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
5: 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Hey Lisa, turn on the AC.
6: Air conditioner is turned on.
5: 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It listens, it responds. 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
3: 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Hey, Lisa, turn on the AC.
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